0: Remember when we used to sing that? Any of you remember it? My years ago. And then we used to say, I know it was the blood. I know it was the blood. I know it was the blood for me. One day when I was lost, he died upon the cross. And I know it was the blood for me. You remember that old song?
1: Amen.
0: Let's see, what was that one we sang? Let's see. Oh, won't you watch with me?

0: real, he's so real to me. 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Though some people doubt him, I can't live without him. That's why I love him, and he's so real to me. Real, he's so real to me. Sing it. Real, real, he's so real to me. Though some people doubt him, but I can't live without him. That is why I love him, and he's so real to me. Oh, I'm so glad of that.
1: Hallelujah.
0: 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Don't

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I've got a father over yonder. I've got a father over yonder. On the other shore, some bright day I'll go and see him. Some bright day I'll go and see him. Some bright day I'll go. And see him on the other shore. Oh, won't that be a happy meeting? Won't that word goes to word, the meeting? When the bride goes up word by word, the meeting.

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Have thine own way, Lord. Have thine own way. Hold over my being absolute sway. Mold me and make me after thy will. While I'm waiting, yielded and still. All together now, in a way of worship. Have thine own way. Now dedicate yourself to that song, by that song to God. Have

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You love to worship. Message is over now. Let's just worship a minute with our heads bowed. That song again. Mean it from your heart.

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I've done this. I've danced in the spirit. I've spoken tongues. So does the heathen. I shouted, so does the heathen. How can you turn back on the word then?

sang my throne, but you're one of the members of his body. Why? Oh, little eagle, come on. Lord, I'm thankful. I'm very thankful. Oh, my. This is my story. This is my song. Oh, don't you feel good? Three. Oh, this is my song. Everybody, hooray.